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1: Do you have a
0: 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It's a bit unruly here. But so it goes. Disorder, out of order, order out of disorder. It all gets a bit chaotic sometimes, doesn't it? But clearly I can see I don't need to tell you that. Nervous?
1: Sure.
0: Anxious?
1: Sure.
0: Skeptical?
1: Yes. If I bark like a dog every time someone says cat, I won't be very pleased.
0: I imagine not. It's all rather simple. See, if we focus on the pattern, instead of denying our own, we can sometimes unlock certain things. Now, I'm going to count down from 10, focus, ending in 1. On the pattern, 10, 9, 8, 7, focus, 6.

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Easy come, easy go. What a way to treat your soul. 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

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Can I tell you now, as you turn to go, I'll be dying slowly till the next hello.